feel alone. I found this picture on my phone, 5 hours so long. I wish you were back from Boston. I'm alone learning those lessons. You're

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3: Cloudy today with a chance for showers and a risk of thunderstorms. Tonight, cloudy with a low of 19 and a 70% chance for showers. Monday, a mix of sun and clouds with a high of 26, falling to a clear low of 14 in the evening. Tuesday, sunny with a high of 28, going down to a cloudy low of 18 with a chance for showers overnight.

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1: Cloudy today with a chance for showers and a risk of thunderstorms. Tonight, cloudy with a low of 19 and a 70% chance for showers. Monday, a mix of sun and clouds with a high of 26, falling to a clear low of 14 in the evening. Tuesday, sunny with a high of 28, going down to a cloudy low of 18 with a chance for showers overnight.

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1: Cloudy today with a chance for showers and a risk of thunderstorms. Tonight, cloudy with a low of 19 and a 70% chance for showers. Monday, a mix of sun and clouds with a high of 26, falling to a clear low of 14 in the evening. Tuesday, sunny with a high of 28, going down to a cloudy low of 18 with a chance for showers overnight.

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1: Cloudy today with a chance for showers and a risk of thunderstorms. Tonight, cloudy with a low of 19 and a 70% chance for showers. Monday, a mix of sun and clouds with a high of 26, falling to a clear low of 14 in the evening. Tuesday, sunny with a high of 28, going down to a cloudy low of 18 with a chance for showers overnight.

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see the parties and diamonds. Sometimes when I close my eyes, 6 months of torture. You sold to some forbidden paradise. I loved you truly. You gotta laugh at

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Like us at 99.9 The Fox on Facebook and stay up to date with what's going on. 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

0: 99.9 The Fox. Good morning. It's Fox Mornings with Sarah and Hillary. And another week. There's just a few left in summer vacation.
1: Yeah.
0: I mean, there's a few. There's lots left in summer, but summer vacation.
2: And let's all face it. As soon as Labor Day hits, summer's over. It's true. It just doesn't hit the same, even though the calendar goes till mid-September. Or is it even October? When does fall start?
0: Usually like around the 21st of September. Is the 20th,
2: yes,
0: 21st.
2: 22nd this year.
0: Okay.
2: 22nd this year. So, yeah, while we have over a month of actual summer, it hits different after Labor Day. Even if when I go down to the beach, it feels different. So
0: it's so weird because Americans are heading back to school this week.
2: Mm. Is it this week?
0: I think so, yeah.
2: Okay.
0: Yeah. Imagine like having to do that in August. Ooh.
2: It's true. But then you get a holiday on Labor Day. Do they have Labor Day in the States?
0: They have a similar holiday. I don't know if they call it Labor Day.
2: I feel like I should know that. Anyways, I do know that it's Monday and that we're currently sitting at 21 or 70 and we have the chance of showers this morning.
0: Lovely. Hey. Anything else going on?
2: Not yet.

0: feeling me? Let's do something. Let's make a bet. 'Cause I...
1: The Fox.

0: 99.9 The Fox.
1: So I did a little research. Yes, Americans have Labor Day, but it looks like Port Huron and Fort Gratiot schools aren't starting until when we start in September.
0: Which is different from normal. Usually they start a couple weeks ahead.
1: It's all over the place. It looks like there's no actual... It's supposed to be by law. This is a quick Google search teaches us. It should be the day after Labor Day, but some school boards have started earlier and earlier. So it just depends where you are. Here in Ontario, Canada, we start September the 8th for sure. Now, today looks mainly cloudy. Chance of showers to start. North winds have kind of blown in. Nothing too crazy, though. High of 26 or 79. We're at 21 now.

0: Fox Mornings with Sarah and Hillary. We are just about to check in with news, but just a little bit of an update on what's going on this morning. How are you feeling? Float down yesterday?
1: Oh, yeah. Big old float down. Not as big as it used to be. We'll talk about that coming up.

0: With an update from sarnianewstoday.ca, I'm Stephanie Shavs. Mainly cloudy today. Could see some showers this morning. A high of 26, 31 with the humidity. It's 21 Celsius, 70 Fahrenheit. Hundreds of people entered the St. Clair River yesterday for the annual Port Huron Float Down. The unsanctioned event in the past attracted up to 4,000 people, but it appears the threat of thunderstorms kept numbers down this year. Both the Canadian Coast Guard and U.S. Coast Guard put out a joint statement warning about the dangers of the event last week. The Canada Border Services Agency, OPP, and Sarnia Fire and Rescue were also patrolling during Sunday's event. Canada-U.S. Trade Minister Dominic LeBlanc spent the weekend in Washington to work with U.S. Trade Representative Jameson Greer before a new round of tariffs is set to take effect on Wednesday. The U.S. president has ordered 50% levies on a range of Canadian goods, from cement to hockey sticks. The U.S. has said the levies are in response to trade tensions, including some provinces' retaliatory bans on U.S. liquor. New bail requirements are coming into effect in Ontario. The provincial government says as of today, people granted bail on criminal charges will have to pay a cash security deposit. The full payment would be due within 2 business days. Other new bail measures include requiring sureties to provide current contact and ID information and enhancements to collection tools for bail debts. The province says the new measures will improve bail compliance and keep violent repeat offenders behind bars. The Watford Library will be temporarily closed for phase two of a renovation project. Manager of Library Services, Darlene Koch, says the project is led by Warwick Township in collaboration with the County of Lambton.
1: As part of our renovations, we're looking to create a more accessible space within the library. So for the county's portion of the project, we're looking at installing a new accessible service desk and some new flexible shelving and just making some changes to kind of modernize and freshen up the space.
0: The closure will take effect August 21st and is expected to be in effect until October 18th. In the meantime, visitors are encouraged to visit other libraries in the area. Mainly cloudy today, slight chance of some morning showers, winds out of the northwest, a high of 26, 31 with the humidity. Partly cloudy tonight, fog patches developing with a low of 15. For tomorrow, mainly sunny, southwest winds as well, a high of 27, feeling like 31 with the humidity. Right now, it's 21 Celsius, 70 Fahrenheit.
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1: Driving back to Corona yesterday along River Road. It was like 3 or something, and I see the helicopter. I'm like, what is happening? And then you look in the river, and there's all sorts of people just floating down.
2: Floating down. Yes, the annual float down happened yesterday. And we heard in the news, smaller than it used to be. I was reading about it. It used to be thousands.
1: And now even just a few years ago.
2: Yeah, like now it's about 500, I think they were estimating from yesterday.
1: Well, the weather was not
2: ideal.
1: Guaranteed.
2: And it is not sanctioned. So as a rule follower myself, I would never, ever do it, even though I think it would be super fun.
1: So I've never done it from the bridge. And it's more a Port Huron thing than it is a Sarnia thing. But the Sarnians, we like to hop on.
2: Our floaties
1: now,
2: and party islands.
1: I have done the float down, but we do it super safe. So when we've done it, it has been from that park in front of Shell. Corona, like just before Stag Island. So then you know you're going to go on not the shipping route.
2: Right. Even though they have the shipping debt, it's shut down.
1: Yeah, for sure.
2: Yeah.
1: But we have friends that live on the river. So then we just go from there to the friend's house.
2: Yeah, perfect. Perfect little float.
1: And it's pretty safe. And you know you're not going to float to the States.
2: Yeah. That was quite the fiasco when all of those it's like a story for all times when these cold, wet Americans showed up with their floaties and nothing else and their coolers.
1: Here's the thing, though. ADHD Hillary gets bored and she's like, I'm bored with this float. I'm going to swim it.
2: Uh-oh. And
1: every year. I just get bored. And I'm like, I just swim ahead and then everybody else arrives later.
2: Oh, that works. Well, it is fun to be in the water on the river. And I mean, you get to live closer to that than I do. I love to see all of everyone's setups, all of their docks.
1: Mm-hmm.
2: There are some crazy setups downriver, let me tell you. Little well-kept secrets. So sometimes the only way you can see them is if you have a boat or you do a float down.
1: So fun. The Jonas Brothers on The Fox.

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1: So yesterday I had to go to London Town to get my kid on my Costco card. Long story, he's got to get Daisy somewhere. They need to go to Costco. Okay, so we're going to Costco. We mentioned to our neighbor that we're going, and they'd already done us the favor of picking up a few things when they went last time, so we want to return the favor. But oh my gosh, it was wild in there yesterday, let me tell you.
2: It's the back-to-school rush.
1: Oh my gosh. And we don't go very often. And then you're getting stuff for people, which is lovely. I'm happy to help. But
2: usually it's like one or two things. And then every once in a while you get that friend that's like, here's my full shopping list. But, and you're like, oh, no.
1: My thing was, it was about five or six things, which was fine. But I didn't know where it wasn't my usual stuff. So I'm like walking all over the place trying to find the stuff.
2: Well, and
1: then one thing is on sale. So it's at the front, not in the pharmacy section. I was like, oh, my gosh.
2: And don't even get me started on whether you go to the North Costco or the South Costco in London, because everything's completely turned around.
1: Everything's on the opposite side. But here's the thing. I grabbed just a couple of things as I saw them, like walnuts. But the only one thing I wanted besides getting Turner his card was my Moishe's pickles.
2: And they didn't have them?
1: And they
2: you
1: didn't
2: know
1: have
2: that you
1: them.
2: Could have just added Turner on the app and he could have gone in himself, right?
1: No. Really? But he had to get his picture taken and then
2: you don't have to be there for that. He just has to prove he lives in your house.
1: They were out of cards, so he didn't even actually get a card. I'm like, you're out of cards.
2: I was also at Costco yesterday in London. But the other one. Equal hell.
1: Equal craziness. Like, my gosh.
2: It's just insane. And summer is the worst because I love children. Don't get me wrong. I love them. Do I love them running around into Costco when I'm trying not to hit them with my cart? Absolutely not.
1: Not so much. No. Mm-mm. Oh, my goodness. Okay, note to self. Use the app.

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0: Fox Mornings with Sarah and Hillary, 6:29 on a Monday morning. This is the first Monday, Hillary, I've worked in a long time. I've been taking Mondays off all summer long. Last night, I was like, what have I done? I was like, I have to work on a Monday? Rude. Anyways, I'm happy to be here.
1: I think it's less rude than you taking every Monday off, by the way.
0: There you go. 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
2: Good morning. I'm Stephanie Chavs. Mainly cloudy today with a high of 26. Right now, it's 21 Celsius, 70 Fahrenheit. The threat of thunderstorm activity Sunday and rain kept many people out of the water for the annual Port Huron float down. A few hundred ventured into the St. Clair River for the unsanctioned event, which in the past saw up to 4,000 participants. Conservative leader Pierre Poilievre was in Vancouver yesterday demanding the federal government give Canadians at least another 10 months of relief at the fuel pumps. In April, the Liberals suspended the federal fuel excise tax until Labor Day in response to global price shocks sparked by the U.S.-Israeli war in Iran. The Canadian Press says in a letter to the Prime Minister, Poilievre says he wants the excise tax relief extended until at least Canada Day 2027. Stats Canada is set to report fresh inflation figures for July this morning. A poll of economists expect the annual rate of inflation ticked up to 2.9% last month after cooling sharply to 2.8% in June. And the Watford Library will be temporarily closed for phase two of a renovation project beginning Friday. Work includes a new accessible service desk as well as foundation work. The project is expected to be completed by mid-October. Mainly cloudy with a slight chance of morning showers, a high of 26, 31 with the humidity. Partly cloudy tonight, fog patches developing, a low of 15. It's 21 Celsius, 70 Fahrenheit.
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1: Chapel Roan has resurfaced, haven't kind of just been keeping kind of a low profile, but Noah Kahan brought her out for a surprise performance at a sold-out Rose Bowl stadium show this past weekend in California. That concert drew more than 56,000 fans, marking his biggest headlining show to date. He would be fun to see live and in concert.
2: Yeah, so good. This is very sad. Actress Hayden Panettiere has passed away. She was 36, and her father, Skip, confirmed the news and said that she was an incredible light and force of nature who brought immeasurable love and joy to all who knew her. Now, we were all aware that she was struggling. She had struggled with alcohol addiction. She had written a memoir.
1: There was some postpartum.
2: Yeah, there was a lot of stuff going on there. And unfortunately, I mean, we don't know the cause yet, but...
1: Yeah, very sad news this morning. And D23, Disney's biennial fan convention. I had to look what biennial meant. Do you know what that means?
2: Biennial, is it like twice a
1: every
2: year?
1: 2 years?
2: Okay.
1: I know, I'm like, biennial.
2: Okay.
1: So they do this big fan convention every couple of years, and big movie news coming out of it, like producer Jerry Bruckheimer confirming that Pirates of the Caribbean 6 is in development. We're talking with Johnny, and Margot Robbie is supposed to be the main character, with Captain Jack Sparrow being a supporting role. So we shall see.
2: And then Jerry did come back and say that they have actually confirmed.
1: Confirmed. It's going to happen.
2: Johnny's in.
1: Bluey movie for kids out there.
2: And it dogs.
1: Have dogs. It is coming. Got to wait a year. August 2027. A surprise Zootopia 3 announcement happened with Jennifer Goodwin and Kihoi Kwan from Disney. And Pixar revealed Coco 2.
2: Oh, that's such a good movie, the first Coco.
1: And a new Simpson movie is set for September 3rd, 2023. Mark your calendars.
2: 2027.
1: Sorry, 2027. September 3rd, 2027, because 2023 was 3 years ago.
2: That's the feed, 99.9 The Fox.
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1: I feel like this week, as you go into the mall, you might be hearing a few arguments between kids and parents about that back-to-school outfit. I have so many memories of, like, the back-to-school preparation. My mom would take us to Sears.
2: Oh, okay.
1: And my brother and I would both be in the change rooms, and she'd be throwing stuff at us, trying to get that back-to-school outfit. The thing is, the back-to-school outfit was always way too warm for back-to-school.
2: Way too hot. I'm rocking corduroy in early September, sweating my you-know-what's off.
1: And a turtleneck from Northern Reflections.
2: My mom took us to Dixie Valley Mall, which I think had the original Winners in it.
1: Okay.
2: And Big Family Warehouse, which was amazing. And I got a Guess jean jacket 1 year.
1: Ooh, fancy.
2: Like,
1: you're
2: name
1: a fancy.
2: Brand, name brand, but at a discount price.
1: Okay.
2: Because it was the Dixie Valley Mall in Mississauga. And it had, it was like bedazzled on the back. And I thought I was the coolest person ever.
1: Until you were sweating. Yeah. And also, like, you get the knee-high boots or whatever. And you wear, you got to wear the back-to-school outfit the first day of school.
2: Oh my gosh. So ridiculous. And yet, and now we know. We now know it's ridiculous. Just keep wearing those shorts. It's going to be hot, people. But there's just something about it. And I feel like some things never change. And that will be an ongoing situation. So we'll keep you on top of the forecast coming up for September the 8th. Which is unfortunately going to be here before you know it.
1: It feels like a late start this year.
2: It is.
1: Like the 8th is late.
2: There's an actual extra week of summer this summer. So forget back to school. Let's just milk every minute of this long summer. The forecast, well, it does have some early morning showers in it. Should be better this afternoon with a high of 26 or 79, some gusty northwest winds, and we're starting off our day at about 20 right now at the Fox.

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1: 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Right now, 21 Celsius, 70 Fahrenheit. The threat of thunderstorms yesterday

0: kept float down participants from entering the water this year. The 49th running of the unsanctioned Port Huron float down attracted far fewer participants, a few hundred, compared to around 4,000 in 2023. Both the Canadian Coast Guard and the U.S. Coast Guard had also put out a joint statement warning about the dangers of the event last week. Transport Canada restricted vessel traffic on the St. Clair River from noon until 6 last evening. With just days left before the latest tariff threat from Donald Trump is set to take effect, Canada-U.S. Trade Minister Dominic LeBlanc and U.S. Trade Representative Jameson Greer met virtually yesterday. In a short statement, the meeting was described as constructive. It marked the fifth meeting between the two since Trump's tariff threat. The U.S. said the new levies set to begin on Wednesday were a response to provincial bans on U.S. liquor, the supply-managed dairy system, and quotas on some U.S. vehicles. New bail requirements are coming into effect in Ontario. The province says as of today, people granted bail on criminal charges will have to pay a cash security deposit. The full payment would be due within 2 business days. Other new bail measures include requiring sureties to provide current contact and identification information and enhancements to collection tools for bail debts. The province says these new measures will improve bail compliance and keep violent repeat offenders behind bars. The Watford Library will be closed for several weeks starting Friday for a renovation project. Manager for Library Services for Lambton County, Darlene Koch, says visitors are encouraged to visit other libraries in the area.
1: We will have to be canceling a lot of our programming that's happening over that time, and we would just encourage people to see what might be available for them at other neighboring libraries for them to join in during that period of temporary closure.
0: Koch says work will include installing a new accessible service desk and some new flexible shelving, as well as foundation and masonry work. The project is expected to wrap up by October 18th. And the star of popular television series, including Heroes and Nashville, Hayden Panettiere, has died. The Associated Press says no cause of death was announced. Panettiere would have turned 37 on Friday. Mainly cloudy with a slight chance of showers this morning. Northwest winds, a high of 26, 31 with the humidity. Partly cloudy tonight. Fog patches developing, a low of 15. Mainly sunny tomorrow, a high of 27, feeling like 31. It's 21 Celsius, 70 Fahrenheit.
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1: Hillary, something happened while you were away on your vacation, your week vacation. A pygmy hippo was born at the Toronto Zoo.
2: I know, because I love pygmy hippos. It all started with Mudang. It was a couple of years ago, and I was like, internet sensation. And then there's one in the States called Mars that I also follow. And Mars Attacks, and they make little songs about him. And it's so cute, and I am so excited that I might actually get to see one, like, in person.
1: Because, yes, the Toronto Zoo has one. No name yet. I'm sure they're going to do a naming contest, and that they are featuring him on some of their social media. Him or her, I can't remember what it is, but oh my gosh. It might be the cutest little thing I have ever seen in my entire life.
2: It's basically like a bald Gracie.
1: Like, that's your dog.
2: Yeah.
1: Well, you know what it really does remind me of, too, is, you know...
2: Shrek?
1: No.
2: Because it has Shrek ears?
1: The house hippo.
2: Okay.
1: You know that beware of things online commercial PSA from back in the day? It was this teeny tiny hippo? That's what it reminds me of. But this is for real this time. And it just so happens, Hillary, that this week on The Fox, we are giving away passes to the Toronto Zoo.
2: Yeah, I wonder how soon they're going to let it, like, get exposed to the
1: public.
2: Because
1: hopefully.
2: We want to see it when it's squishy and cute. Oh, my gosh.
1: Oh, yeah. So we have a contest on right now. Text the word zoo right now to 519-464-1999, and we'll enter you to win a family four-pack of Toronto Zoo passes. Plus, we're going to throw in a family four-pack to the Royal Ontario Museum, two of Toronto's must-visit attractions. This is all with Attractions Ontario.
2: Do you know how I know that you have not lived in Toronto for a really long time?
1: Because I keep saying the T now.
2: Yeah, you're like, Toronto.
1: Toronto.
2: It's wrong.
3: 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Highway 2, just east of Thamesville. Open 7 days a week, 8 a.m. to 6 p.m.
1: So you mean Toronto?
2: Yeah, it's Toronto.
1: Okay, yeah. Mainly cloudy here in Sarnia today with a chance of early morning showers. Northwest winds today, a high of 26 or 79, slight humidex on top of that. Fog expected overnight, mainly sunny skies for tomorrow.
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1: Do you love a good vintage sale? Yesterday, there was that streetwear and vintage sale at the Village Inn and Suites. Yeah. One of my kids went to it, and they didn't really bring anything back.
2: No. I didn't go to that one yesterday. I didn't see it coming through. I do love a good thrift shop, though. I do love to go and poke around. I, of course, concentrate a lot on tchotchkes and weird items for your home. Not as much clothes. Every once in a while, I'll get in the zone and I'll be like, okay, we're going to try on 8,000 pairs of jeans to find that perfect pair.
1: And they're already worn in, which is nice.
2: Oh, yeah. Like, so good. And it's thrift shopping is growing, just keeps growing, doesn't
1: it? Yeah, it's really big amongst the Gen Zs and the millennials because everything
2: they
1: 90s.
2: They can't afford to buy anything.
1: But also, everything 90s is new again, and all our 90s stuff we're finally filtering out of our closets because we realize we'll never fit into it again.
2: Ever. Exactly. Well, Turner and his girlfriend were just at Value Village yesterday picking up. So they both bought cargo shorts. Hello.
1: Yeah. 90s, early 2000s.
2: There you go. And so today is thrift shop day. There's something about, heading in if you got like an hour or two to kill. Mm-hmm. And just poking around, getting through everything. What about you? Are you a thrift shopper?
1: I am not a huge thrift shopper. Not that I have anything against it. Mm-hmm. It's because growing up, we didn't have any money. And so all my clothes growing up were from
2: hand-me-downs, thrift stores.
1: Thrift stores, yeah. 100%. And like, while my friends had like the Varney and the Colors of Benetton and all that stuff, I had thrift store Sears knockoffs. Like,
2: so now you feel like you want to shop at a real store.
1: But I do donate a lot. Like, we just sold our house, so you can find all of my belongings at the thrift shop over the next 3 months.
2: They're on the way. And that's what's great about them, right? I mean, I love a thrift shop because, yes, they're affordable and they're good for the environment, right? Yeah. They're saving so much stuff from the landfill. And I will say, I sometimes makes me crazy when I drive by someone's garbage and they've just like put a suitcase out to the garbage. I'm like, you could donate that.
1: Unless it's broken, Sarah.
2: I know.
1: Sometimes things do expire.
2: It's true. Anyways, enjoy thrift shop day today. We're lucky here in Sarnia. We have a bunch of great ones from Goodwill to Value Village to Mission. And then there's the one downtown as well.
1: I really think it's important to think about the organization your thrift shop is associated with,
2: right,
1: too. And like, how do they get their items? Who's getting the money from it?
2: And what do they do with the stuff that they're not using? It's a whole microcosm of what's going on. But yeah, and in this economy, we might be celebrating thrift shop day more often.
1: Yeah, it's every day.
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2: We've got some sunshine poking through those clouds, and we are hoping to see more sunshine throughout the day. A high of 26 or 79. Still chance of early morning showers because it's still early in the morning, 7:21 to start your Monday.
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0: Fox Mornings with Sarah and Hillary. Monday morning, bright and early. 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The birthday bunch is on the way right now. Here's what you need to know from Sarnia News Today.
1: Good morning. I'm Stephanie Shavs. Mainly cloudy today, a high of 26. It's 21 Celsius, 70 Fahrenheit. Hundreds of people entered the St. Clair River yesterday for the annual Port Huron Floatdown. The unsanctioned event in the past attracted up to 4,000 participants, but it appears the threat of thunderstorms may have kept numbers down this year. Also, the Canadian and U.S. Coast Guard had issued a joint statement warning about the dangers of the event early last week. Canada-U.S. Trade Minister Dominic LeBlanc spent the weekend in Washington to work with U.S. Trade Representative Jameson Greer before a new round of tariffs takes effect on Wednesday. The U.S. president has ordered 50% levies on a range of Canadian goods, from cement to hockey sticks. The U.S. has said the levies are in response to trade tensions, including some provinces' retaliatory bans on U.S. liquor. Conservative leader Pierre Poilievre wants the federal government to extend its pause on the fuel excise tax. That's set to expire on Labor Day. Ottawa removed the tax from retail gas sales back in April, and the Canadian press says Poilievre wants it extended to Canada Day next year. And the Watford Library will be temporarily closed for phase two of a renovation project. The closure will last from Friday, August 21st until mid-October. In the meantime, patrons are encouraged to visit other libraries in the area. Mainly cloudy today. Winds out of the northwest, high of 26, 31 with the humidity. Partly cloudy tonight, fog patches developing with a low of 15. It's 21 Celsius, 70 Fahrenheit.
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4: If you love Netflix's series adaptation of The Lincoln Lawyer and are already mourning that its upcoming fifth season will be its last, there's news to raise your spirits, a spinoff in the works.
5: Yeah, a show centered on Mickey's half-sister, Emmy, who has been played by Kobe Smulders ever since she was introduced in season 4. Now, the word is Kobe will be on board to return to play her for the spinoff.
6: And what's actually interesting about this spinoff is that it's based on a character that isn't even in the original novels The Lincoln Lawyer was based on.
4: Emmy only exists because of a legal issue Netflix faced. Amazon owns the rights to Mickey's half-brother Harry, who was in the books, and Prime even produced Bosch, a show about Harry.
5: Yeah, so Netflix was forced to create Emmy simply to make sure the family dynamic, which was important to the story, was still in play.
6: And audiences ended up falling in love with Emmy.
4: Which leads us to her new Lincoln Lawyer spinoff, which will likely hit Netflix next year.
3: That's direct from Hollywood.
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1: It's the Birthday Bunch.
2: Celebrating from Saturday. We're going to start with August the 15th. Josh Hunt had a birthday, 19. That's from Donnell and family. And having a celebration yesterday, August the 16th, Trevor Taylor, Habitat for Humanity. Lots of love from Bevan, Alora, Zuri, and Kona. Woof. Also celebrating yesterday, August the 16th, Ryan Metzler, and that's also love, Bevan, Alora, Zuri, and Trevor. And celebrating a wedding anniversary yesterday, August the 16th, Don and Lizanne Hendricks celebrated their 29th wedding anniversary. That is from Dad and Mom McKinley. Celebrating today, August the 17th, Peyton Grace Thurtell turns 21. Lampton College, love Nana and Papa. Haley Layton turns 21 today. Have a great day. Love from your family. Steve Bedard turns 48. Monteith and Sutherland for Steve. And that's happy birthday, love Joy, Claire, and Silas. Bo Mason turns 4 years old, starting JK at St. Joseph in Corunna this September. And that is from Nona and Gramps. And Shanna Lee McDonald, happy birthday from your eldest sister, Victoria, and her boyfriend, Steve, and their pup, Sarge. Woof, woof. And that is the Birthday Bunch for today. Let us know who's celebrating. 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
1: Is anyone else getting to the point where they feel like technology is starting to be more of a burden than it is a convenience?
2: I feel like a lot of people are raising their hands and saying yes right about now.
1: So I was out shopping on the weekend and someone at the store was like, here, take your receipt. And if you have a couple of seconds, take this short survey and you could win $1,000. First of all, has anyone ever won one of those? No.
2: Has anybody ever filled out the survey? I don't know.
1: I have
2: People
1: never
2: must,
1: but I have never met anyone who won one of those.
2: Mm.
1: And I was like, no, I don't want your receipt and I don't want to take this survey because no. And just because you get sucked into all this stuff online, whether it's like accepting cookies.
2: Yes. And then you fill in that form and then you get emails and then you're signed up for the email newsletter and
1: all of
2: the things. And also it's just like sometimes just to get something done, like the parking apps now.
1: Yeah.
2: Like you want to just park your car. You just want to put your quarter in that meter.
1: And every city has a different parking app. Even parking lots, depending on like who they're owned by.
2: Yes.
1: It's so frustrating.
2: Yeah, it really can be for sure. And yeah, just like look at things as easy as menus now. It's fascinating.
1: Well, that all started during COVID where you QR coded the menu so they didn't have to wipe them down.
2: That's true. And I mean, I see the positive benefits from them, but we're trying to put our phones down, people, at the dinner table.
1: But I mean, for restaurant owners, if you change your menu up a lot, that's definitely more
2: economical. It does make sense. And you know what? I'm heading to Europe next week and I feel like that's how they do it. When I was in Spain, I feel it was coming just out of the pandemic too, but and that way you can open it up in the language of your choice as well. See, oh my gosh, technology is cool.
1: When I was in Pittsburgh, we were at a restaurant and sat down at the table. You ordered on the app and then they brought it to you and then you paid on the app so you could just leave whenever you wanted. But it meant that they didn't have to like check on you again. And part of me was like, oh, well, it's kind of convenient because I can just go if I'm in a rush. But at the same time, what am I paying for?
2: At the same time, I'm still needy and I need more water.
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2: Well, who needs a weather app when we can tell you that we've got some sun and cloud right now? I know you're still looking at your weather app. 26 or 79 will be the high. Slight chance of showers this morning.
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2: 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It's 21 Celsius, 70 Fahrenheit. The threat of thunderstorm activity and some rain kept many people out of the water Sunday for the Port Huron float down. A few hundred ventured into the St. Clair River for the unsanctioned event, which in the past saw up to 4,000 participants. Conservative leader Pierre Poilievre was in Vancouver yesterday to demand the federal government give Canadians

0: at least another 10 months of relief at the fuel pumps. The Liberals suspended the federal fuel excise tax in April until Labor Day in response to global price shocks sparked by the U.S.-Israeli war in Iran. The Canadian Press says in a letter to the Prime Minister, Polyev said he wants the excise tax relief extended until Canada Day 2027. Stats Canada is set to report fresh inflation figures for July later this morning. A poll of economists expect that the annual rate of inflation ticked up to 2.9% last month after cooling sharply to 2.8% in June. The Watford Library will be temporarily closed for phase two of a renovation project starting Friday. The project, led by the Township of Warwick in collaboration with the County of Lambton, is to maintain and enhance the historic building. Lambton County Manager for Library Services, Darlene Koch, says renovations will make the library more accessible.
1: With the new accessible service desk, there is an area for both stand-up service delivery and sit-down service delivery, both from the employee viewpoint, but also from the customer viewpoint as well. So there'll be a higher and a lower section in order to provide service to all ages.
0: The project is expected to be completed by mid-October. And Canada's culture minister says work is continuing on a social media ban for children. In June, the federal government introduced Bill C-34, which would force social media platforms to block access for kids under 16. However, the Canadian Press says the exact way in which social media platforms would verify age hasn't been worked out yet. Mark Miller said they can look to experiences in other countries to get an idea of options, which include facial age estimation technology and government-issued digital ID verification through existing accounts. Canada is one of a number of countries around the world moving toward social media age restrictions. Mostly cloudy skies for today. Winds out of the northwest, a high of 26, 31 with the humidity. Partly cloudy with fog patches developing tonight, a low of 15. Mainly sunny tomorrow, high of 27, feeling like 31. It's 21 Celsius, 70 Fahrenheit.
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1: Sarah, would you drink Rob's soup?
2: Rob's soup.
1: Okay, here is why I ask. There is an online poll asking people whether they would drink a liter of their partner's bath water for $1,000.
2: Of course there is. Of course there's an online survey about this. Okay.
1: Have we gotten to the bored part of summer vacation yet?
2: Yeah, I know, right? So
1: this is a little bit surprising. 81% of people said, heck yeah.
2: I would, for $1,000. Okay. And they have a shower first and then they soak in a clean bathtub?
1: Yes.
2: I'll chug that liter of Rob soup for $1,000. Come on.
1: It is a little gross, though. Like, there might be a stray hair here or there.
2: Oh, my gosh. Sorry to anybody eating their breakfast at this time.
1: Now, women's bath water got slightly more takers.
2: Of course it did.
1: 84% said yes to it. 74% said yes to men. Yeah. Proving once again that men are grosser than women.
2: That's true. Or
1: men are wanting more money than women.
2: There you go. But $1,000 is $1,000. I can think of a lot grosser things.
1: Yeah.
2: That I would actually be willing to do for money. maybe that's the next survey.
1: Ew. Maroon 5 on the Fox.

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2: We do have some sunny skies mixed with some cloud and a high of 26 or 79 today. Light northwest breeze, partly cloudy, fog developing overnight down to 15 tomorrow. Mainly sunny and a high of 27.
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1: So just before 8 o'clock this morning, we're just talking about technology and all the things we have to do nowadays with apps and surveys and things like that. Because Hillary, you were shopping on the weekend and you were reminded to take your receipt, right?
2: Yeah, but it happens at No Frills. It happens all over the place. Take this survey and you could win a $1,000 credit.
1: And your first thought was,
2: heck no.
1: I'm never actually going to go online and do this. And does anyone actually ever win these things? Well, we got a text in from Jennifer who says she works at Rona and they have had at least two survey winners at their store.
2: Right, because it's always like across
1: the company. So that's good news. So we do know they actually happen. Is anybody else has taken the survey and won? Let us know for sure. But we also started having a conversation about how they're actually really beneficial to the employees.
2: Right. It's like, sign on to the survey and tell them how great I did.
1: Exactly. And then they can get, you know, if they get named in the survey, they get special recognition, and sometimes they're actually rewarded monetarily. So I guess the next time we all get that survey on the receipt, we should all take the time and do it. Help out our fellow human beings.
2: I love you, human beings, but I'm not taking your survey. Sorry.

0: Mornings with Sarah and Hillary. 519-464-1999.
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2: Sun and cloud today, and we are going to get up to a high of 26 or 79. It'll feel a bit warmer than that, a humidex of 31. Tonight, partly cloudy, some fog overnight and after midnight, and down to a low of 15, so nice and cool for a sleep. And then for Tuesday, mainly sunny and a high of 27.
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6: Good morning to Sean Ryan from the Blue Coast team.
7: Good morning. Thanks for having me again.
6: And let's start off things with a market update. Where are we at?
7: Let's take a look at the last week. So 38 price reductions, 104 new listings, 41 conditional sales, 40 sold compared to 34 last year at this time. And 29 came off the market compared to 23. So six ahead on the sales in the last week, which is great.
6: That is good. People want to get their houses sold, that's for sure. And one of the things I've heard about doing as a seller is to do a pre-listing inspection. Save that step for the person that's coming in.
7: Yeah, so there's pros and cons really to it, like especially when you're dealing with, say, estate sales and stuff like that. You know, not saying anyone wants to hide anything, but once you do have that pre-inspection, know about it, anything then comes up in it, you must disclose. Then there's also sometimes a lot of people will look at those pre-inspections and they'll just go get a new one anyways for another opinion because they don't know the relationship with the home inspector. So that's what happens a lot of times when we have a pre-inspection on a home is, you know, we'll hire another inspector and just do another inspection as well. So there really is pros and cons. You know, I think especially when you're going to be in a bidding war situation and the property is going to be pretty hot and sought after, definitely that pre-home inspection could work, but just be prepared that, you know, you're going to have to do some work to the house maybe for things they find.
6: Okay, some good advice, and that's why you hook yourself up with a fantastic realtor.
7: Thank you very much.
6: Sean Ryan of the Blue Coast team.
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0: Fox Mornings with Sarah and Hillary. It is time to get in on our Landline Air Canada contest. A chance to win a trip to, well, from Chris Hatfield Airport to Toronto, YYZ, aboard the Landline motor coach and return.
1: Exactly. 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
0: It's a really cool opportunity to like not have to worry about that drive to Toronto just to go to the airport.
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2: Good morning. I'm Stephanie Shavs. Mainly cloudy today, a high of 26. It's 21 Celsius, 70 Fahrenheit. Hundreds of people entered the St. Clair River yesterday for the annual Port Huron Float Down. The unsanctioned event in the past attracted up to 4,000 participants, but it appears the threat of thunderstorms may have kept numbers down this year. Also, the Canadian and U.S. Coast Guard had issued a joint statement warning about the dangers of the event early last week. Canada-U.S. Trade Minister Dominic LeBlanc spent the weekend in Washington to work with U.S. Trade Representative Jameson Greer before a new round of tariffs takes effect on Wednesday. The U.S. president has ordered 50% levies on a range of Canadian goods from cement to hockey sticks. The U.S. has said the levies are in response to trade tensions, including some provinces' retaliatory bans on U.S. liquor. Conservative leader Pierre Poilievre wants the federal government to extend its pause on the fuel excise tax. That's set to expire on Labor Day. Ottawa removed the tax from retail gas sales back in April, and the Canadian press says Poilievre wants it extended to Canada Day next year. And the Watford Library will be temporarily closed for phase two of a renovation project. The closure will last from Friday, August 21st until mid-October. In the meantime, patrons are encouraged to visit other libraries in the area. Mainly cloudy today. Winds out of the northwest, high of 26, 31 with the humidity. Partly cloudy tonight, fog patches developing with a low of 15. It's 21 Celsius, 70 Fahrenheit.
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1: Entertainment news and hot goss to start your day.
2: Chaperone seems to have reemerged. She's been laying low, but Noah Kahan brought her out for a surprise performance. He is just like out of this world popular. 56,000 fans in Pasadena, California this past weekend. And fans were excited to see just him. And then out comes Chaperone. They sang a song together on stage.
3: Very cool. This is very sad. Actress Hayden Panettiere has passed away. She was 36 and her dad, Skip, confirmed the news and said she was an incredible light and force of nature who brought a measurable love and joy to all who knew her. She has been open about her struggles with addiction to alcohol and drugs and postpartum depression, abuse in her relationship, and really very sad that she leaves behind one daughter and died just weeks before her 37th birthday.
2: D23 happened this past weekend. This is a fan convention that Disney runs every 2 years, and they had a lot of big movie announcements, including word about Pirates of the Caribbean 6. Yes, 6, people. Johnny Depp, he's in for it. And it's going to focus on Margot Robbie as the protagonist, not Johnny Depp. He's just going to be playing a supporting character as Jack Sparrow.
3: Mm-hmm.
2: Other exciting news from the D23 is Bluey. They got a teaser for it. That's not coming out for a whole year. Also, Zootopia 3, a big announcement about that. Coco 2 with Pixar. And the new Simpsons movie now has a date. So you're going to have to wait. Yeah, another year, September 3rd, 2027.
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2: We've got some sunshine mixing with cloud this morning on breezy northwest winds. High today, 26 or 79, a humidex of 31. Down to 15 overnight with the chance of some fog and mainly sunny skies for tomorrow.
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1: Hillary, emojis do more than just freshen up your thread, make your text conversation exciting and cute. I think they are an overall look at how society is feeling. Because I came across this list of kind of the biggest emojis, the most popular worldwide. Around the world, people are using these emojis. And the one that got biggest this year, a huge rise in popularity, was the wilted flower. Is this a sign of the times?
2: I'm dying inside. It's like the physical representation about how we feel emotionally.
1: Exactly.
2: Yeah.
1: That, and I think we might need to be concerned as well, because the single most popular emoji, this is worldwide, is the loud crying face. So not just the crying face, but the loud crying face.
2: But people use it for different reasons,
1: that
2: right?
1: That is true.
2: Because some people use it for like laughing, like I'm crying from laughing.
1: Okay, look at you putting that positive spin on that, not just we're all...
2: Dead inside.
1: Oh my goodness. But it seems like once upon a time, there's just that one emoji, the smiley face emoji.
2: I will admit that recently I have been using fewer emojis.
1: Oh, really?
2: Yeah.
1: I find myself just starting to figure out to use them. I'm just getting right on that trend.

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2: Some sun and cloud today and a high of 26 or 79. Slight humidex on top of that. Partly cloudy. Chance we could see some fog overnight, down to 15 or 59 in sunshine, and warm for our Tuesday.
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With an update from sarnianewstoday.ca, I'm Stephanie Chevs. Mostly cloudy today, high of 26, it's 21 Celsius, 70 Fahrenheit. The threat of thunderstorm activity yesterday and some rain kept float-down participants from entering the St. Clair River this year. The 49th running of the unsanctioned Port Huron float-down attracted far fewer participants, a few hundred, compared to 4,000 in 2023. Both the Canadian Coast Guard and the U.S. Coast Guard did issue a joint statement as well earlier last week, warning about the dangers of the event. Transport Canada restricted vessel traffic on the St. Clair River from noon until 6 last evening. Ontario and Ottawa are announcing up to $1 billion to help municipalities in the province build infrastructure for more homes. The money will go to municipalities that currently do not collect development charges for things like roads, bridges, and water systems. The province and the federal government are each pitching in $500 million. With just days left before the

0: The latest tariff threat from U.S. President Donald Trump is set to take effect. Canada-U.S. Trade Minister Dominic LeBlanc and U.S. Trade Representative Jamieson Greer met virtually. In a short statement yesterday, the meeting was described as constructive. It marked the fifth meeting between the two since Trump's tariff threat. The U.S. says the new levies, which are set to begin on Wednesday, were a response to provincial bans on U.S. liquor, the supply-managed dairy system, and quotas on some U.S. vehicles. The Watford Library will be closed for several weeks starting Friday to allow for a renovation project. Manager of Library Services for the County of Lambton, Darlene Koch, says patrons are encouraged to visit other libraries in the area while the facility is closed.
1: We will have to be canceling for a lot of our programming that's happening over that time, and we would just encourage people to see what might be available for them at other neighboring libraries for them to join in during that period of temporary closure.
0: Koch says work will include installing a new accessible service desk and some new flexible shelving, as well as foundation and masonry work. The project is expected to wrap up by October 18th. And the star of popular television series, including Heroes and Nashville, Hayden Panettiere, has died. The Associated Press says no cause of death was announced. Panettiere was 36 years old. Mainly cloudy today, northwest winds, a high of 26, 31 with the humidity. Partly cloudy with fog patches developing tonight, a low of 15. For tomorrow, mainly sunny, high of 27, 31 with the humidity. It's 21 Celsius, 70 Fahrenheit.
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Congratulations to all of our ticket winners on their way to see Ed Sheeran in Toronto. That's this weekend already. And as usual, if you've won tickets and you're at the show, take a couple of pictures and share them with us. You can always text those to us on the 81 Security text line. 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
1: 99.9 The Fox with The Beaches and Edge of the Earth. Now, that song, great song, has been out since 2023. It's part of The Beaches' second studio album, Blame My Ex. But right now, it is gaining popularity. It's playing on the radio. It's getting streamed more. Why? Well, because of Off Campus. Yes, it is a song that's featured in the Amazon Prime series Off Campus. It's in episode 2, and that song is playing, and people have caught on to it, love the song, and making it popular. It's crazy how that kind of works and how so many artists nowadays are, you know, getting so popular on TikTok and the streaming. It is crazy stuff. But good for The Beaches, because we love The Beaches. They're from Toronto. And yeah, that's new music, but I guess it's not on The Fox.
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3: Mainly cloudy skies for today. Winds out of the northwest, a high of 26, 31 with the humidity. Partly cloudy with fog patches developing tonight, a low of 15. Mainly sunny tomorrow, a high of 27, feeling like 31. Mix of sun and cloud Wednesday, chance of showers with a high of 24.
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0: Counting Crows, Vanessa Carlton, Big Yellow Taxi, 99.9 The Fox. And you are not alone if you have been noticing more and more people wearing socks and sandals. It used to be a big fashion faux pas. You either were an old dude wearing the socks and sandals, or you were making fun of someone for wearing them. Well, now they're gaining popularity. Yes, very mainstream. I watched two people walk into the office today wearing socks and sandals. Yes, these lovely ladies were rocking their socks. They're younger than me, that's for sure. But it's becoming more popular as people are wearing Birkenstocks, slides, Crocs, sports sandals. And they're just sliding in, but they don't want to get the pedicure. Maybe they're covering up those toes. And if you in the past have always wanted to revisit wearing socks and sandals, but you were afraid, now is the time, my friend. Now is the time. That's it for me. Have a fantastic day. Carrie's off today, so Hillary's going to get you through until noon.
1: Mainly cloudy skies for today. Winds out of the northwest, a high of 26, 31 with the humidity. Partly cloudy with fog patches developing tonight, a low of 15. Mainly sunny tomorrow, a high of 27, feeling like 31. Mix of sun and cloud Wednesday, chance of showers with a high of 24.
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1: Good morning. I'm Stephanie Shabs. The threat of thunderstorms Sunday and rain kept many people out of the water for the Port Huron Floatdown. A few hundred ventured into the St. Clair River yesterday for the unsanctioned event, which in the past saw up to 4,000 participants. Consumer inflation rose last month as gas prices increased, according to Stats Canada. Inflation increased to 3% on average in July, compared with a year earlier, up from 2.8% in June. Conservative leader Pierre Poilievre, meanwhile, is demanding the federal government give Canadians at least another 10 months of relief at the fuel pumps. The Liberals suspended the federal fuel excise tax in April until Labor Day. The Canadian Press says Poilievre wants the excise tax relief extended until at least next Canada Day. And the Watford Library will be temporarily closed to allow for phase two of a renovation project beginning Friday. Lambton's Library Services Manager, Darlene Koch, says the renovations will make the facility more accessible.
2: With the new accessible service desk, there is an area for both stand-up service delivery and sit-down service delivery, both from the employee viewpoint, but also from the customer viewpoint as well. So there'll be a higher and a lower section in order to provide service to all ages.
1: 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Mainly cloudy today, northwest winds, high of 26, 31 with the humidity. Partly cloudy tonight, fog patches developing as well with a low of 15.
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99.9 The Fox. Good morning. It's Hillary hanging out with you and a beautiful day on the way. Mix of sun and cloud, high of 26. It is that time of the summer where you're just trying to squeeze every last moment out of it and just try to enjoy it because

0: 99.9 The Fox. I think we all go through those stages in our lives where we want to better ourselves. We want to, you know, maybe get our lives together a little bit, get healthier, get more organized. But in a poll of 2,000 adults, 6 in 10 people agree that they have put off making improvements to their lives because they decided that the effort probably wasn't worth the payoff. I feel like I've finally seen 28% of people have avoided starting a new fitness routine because it seems like too much of a time commitment, or we always are able to come up with an excuse. So that's our challenge, is to stop making excuses and just do the thing. I know there's so many things I have to do.
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2: Mainly cloudy skies for today. Winds out of the northwest, a high of 26, 31 with the humidity. Partly cloudy with fog patches developing tonight, a low of 15. Mainly sunny tomorrow, a high of 27, feeling like 31. Mix of sun and cloud Wednesday, chance of showers with a high of 24.
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0: 99.9 The Fox, are you your family's designated dining manager? It's Hillary hanging out with you. And that's the person that figures out what is going to be for dinner, does the shopping, puts it together, and cleans it up. And you won't believe how much time every day it takes up. 2 hours a day. It is a big job. And no wonder we dread it so much. So 18 minutes deciding what to make. 19 minutes making the grocery list, 27 minutes grocery shopping, 29 minutes preparing and cooking, and then 22 minutes cleaning it up. That's like a part-time job.
1: Mainly cloudy skies for today. Winds out of the northwest, a high of 26, 31 with the humidity. Partly cloudy with fog patches developing tonight, a low of 15. Mainly sunny tomorrow, a high of 27, feeling like 31. Mix of sun and cloud Wednesday, chance of showers with a high of 24.
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1: Good morning. I'm Stephanie Shabs. The threat of thunderstorms Sunday and rain kept many people out of the water for the Port Huron Floatdown. A few hundred ventured into the St. Clair River yesterday for the unsanctioned event, which in the past saw up to 4,000 participants. Consumer inflation rose last month as gas prices increased, according to Stats Canada. Inflation increased to 3% on average in July, compared with a year earlier, up from 2.8% in June. Conservative leader Pierre Poilievre, meanwhile, is demanding the federal government give Canadians at least another 10 months of relief at the fuel pumps. The Liberals suspended the federal fuel excise tax in April until Labor Day. The Canadian Press says Poilievre wants the excise tax relief extended until at least next Canada Day. And the Watford Library will be temporarily closed to allow for phase two of a renovation project beginning Friday. Lambton's Library Services Manager, Darlene Koch, says the renovations will make the facility more accessible.
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1: The project is expected to be completed by mid-October. Mainly cloudy today, northwest winds, high of 26, 31 with the humidity. Partly cloudy tonight, fog patches developing as well with a low of 15.
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0: 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Now, we talked about it last week on the morning show, how the new Barbie movie is in jeopardy right now. They're having trouble kind of figuring out the details, and they're on a deadline because if they don't get a deal in place in time, they could lose the rights to Barbie. But what is the thing that's holding it all in the balance? Well, it could be Ken. Full salary negotiations haven't been made public, and reports claim that Ryan Gosling could command around $20 million to return as Ken. And this might be the thing that's holding the movie back, because it's quite the ensemble cast. So we'll have to see how that goes, and hopefully we get to see Barbie soon.
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2: Mainly cloudy skies for today. Winds out of the northwest, a high of 26, 31 with the humidity. Partly cloudy with fog patches developing tonight, a low of 15. Mainly sunny tomorrow, a high of 27, feeling like 31. Mix of sun and cloud Wednesday, chance of showers with a high of 24.
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1: 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It's Hillary with you, 99.9 The Fox. 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Today is National Thrift Shopping Day because it's good for the environment and you get your hands on some really cool, interesting stuff. Best garage sale find I got was this vintage radio. It must be like from 1940. And I don't even know if it works or not. I haven't tried it, but it sits in my living room and it just makes me happy because that's what those little tchotchkes do, right? 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I'm curious, what did you pick up at a vintage store?
2: Mainly cloudy skies for today. Winds out of the northwest, a high of 26, 31 with the humidity. Partly cloudy with fog patches developing tonight, a low of 15. Mainly sunny tomorrow, a high of 27, feeling like 31. Mix of sun and cloud Wednesday, chance of showers with a high of 24.
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1: With an update from SarniaNewsToday.ca, I'm Melanie Irwin. Imperial says there may be temporary elevated flaring and the potential for noise to be heard off-site today. The Sarnia site's responding to a change in operating conditions. Further details were not immediately known. Delays are being reported today on the westbound Highway 402 approach to the Bluewater Bridge. The Federal Bridge Corporation is reporting 90-minute wait for cars and trucks heading stateside. Traffic coming into Sarnia should be prepared to slow down or stop. Highway cameras are currently out of service, so we're unable to tell you where the vehicles are lined up to. Rehabilitation work is scheduled to start today on Fisher Line in Plimpton, Wyoming. The municipality says the work between Oil Heritage Road and Hillsborough Road will include culvert replacement, roadside ditching improvements, and double surface treatment. The project's expected to take about 3 weeks to complete. During this time, residents and drivers can expect construction activity, occasional delays, and temporary traffic impacts. Canada's inflation rate was 3% year over year in July as gas prices shot up again and the World Cup drove up costs of travel and tours. Stats Canada says a slower acceleration in groceries helped moderate those factors. Groceries remained above headline inflation again in July, rising 3.1% year over year after a 3.9% increase in June. July marked the 18th month that grocery prices were higher than the consumer price index. The price at pumps across Canada rose 25.7% in July due to the continued conflict in the Middle East and the blockade of the Strait of Hormuz. Without gas, inflation was 2.2% for the third consecutive month. Ontario and Ottawa are announcing up to $1 billion to help municipalities in the province build infrastructure for more homes. The money will go toward municipalities that don't collect development charges for things like roads, bridges, and water systems. The Ontario government and the federal government are each pitching in $500 million. And the Township of Warwick is planning to recognize those who contribute to the community's sport and recreation legacy through a new Sports Wall of Fame. Parks and Recreation Manager Ryan Chamney says the wall will be located near the main doors of the East Lambton Community Complex.
2: It's a nice visible area that I think, you know, adds a little bit of our storied history and past to one of our new excellent recreation facilities within the community.
1: Displays will include a photo and brief description of each inductee's accomplishments. The township is currently accepting nominations for its Sports Wall of Fame. Details can be found on our website. Mainly cloudy this afternoon. Northwest wind gusting to 40 kilometers an hour. High of 26. Humidex at 31. Partly cloudy tonight. Some fog patches developing after midnight. Low 15. Right now it's 22 Celsius, 72 Fahrenheit. I'm Melanie Irwin.
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It's just afternoon. It's even. The Fox is sending you on one last family adventure before summer ends. Fox listeners have the chance to win Toronto Zoo and ROM tickets this week. 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

0: Cameron Whitcomb with Kingdom of Fear, today's best music, 99.9 The Fox. And in entertainment news, music and entertainment news, Rolling Stone magazine has reported that Hayden Panettiere, the Golden Globe nominated actress best known for her roles in the hit television shows Heroes and Nashville, died on Sunday. She was only 36, and while foul play isn't suspected, her death is under investigation after an apparent overdose. Lin-Manuel Miranda is stepping back. It's been confirmed that the songwriter will not be returning to write new tracks for Disney's upcoming Moana series. And congratulations going out to Jan Arden, who married the love of her life, Icelandic author Thoradus, in an intimate backyard-style wedding just west of Calgary this weekend.
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2: Mainly cloudy this afternoon with a northwest wind gusting to 40 kilometers per hour. High of 26, Humidex at 31. Partly cloudy tonight, some fog patches developing after midnight. Northwest wind becoming light, low 15. Fog dissipating in the morning Tuesday, then mainly sunny. High of 27, Humidex at 31. A mix of sun and cloud expected Wednesday. Chance of showers, high of 24.
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0: 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If you've dabbled a little bit in theater but want to hone your skills better in acting and music and dance, the Theater Sarnia is hosting these workshops called Discover the Stage. 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
2: Mainly cloudy this afternoon with a northwest wind gusting to 40 kilometers per hour. High of 26, Humidex at 31. Partly cloudy tonight, some fog patches developing after midnight. Northwest wind becoming light, low 15. Fog dissipating in the morning Tuesday, then mainly sunny. High of 27, Humidex at 31. A mix of sun and cloud expected Wednesday. Chance of showers, high of 24.
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1: Good afternoon. I'm Melanie Irwin. Temporary elevated flaring and noise off-site is possible at Imperial today. The company says that Sarnia site's responding to a change in operating conditions. Cars are waiting about an hour and trucks about 90 minutes to cross the Blue Water Bridge into Michigan today. Traffic coming into Sarnia should be prepared to slow down or stop. The Township of Warwick is launching a new Sports Wall of Fame program. The goal is to recognize sport and recreation contributions made by local teams and individuals by having a dedicated space at the East Lambton Community Complex. Parks and Recreation Manager Ryan Chamney says nominations will be accepted until October 1st.
2: I know there will be plenty, and we're excited about this process. We're looking to induct up to three candidates a year. We have three categories. We have athletes, teams, and community builders.
1: Chamney says they're aiming to have an induction ceremony in either late fall or early winter. And Health Canada has approved a new drug that treats moderate to severe hot flashes and night sweats in breast cancer patients. Elinzanetant was first approved in July 2025 to treat the symptoms in women going through menopause, but studies have since shown its effectiveness in breast cancer patients. Mainly cloudy this afternoon, northwest wind gusting to 40 kilometers per hour, high of 26, humidex at 31. Partly cloudy tonight, some fog patches developing after midnight, a low of 15. I'm Melanie Irwin.
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It lists some of the great events happening right here in Sarnia Lambton this week. Here's The Calling, Mike Damoreaux and DeNoro.

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0: Alicia Moffitt with Lay Your Light on Me, 99.9 The Fox. So how was your weekend? I hope it was good. The weather, though, was crazy up and down with the rain, sun, mugginess, and clouds, but still pleasant enough to be outside. And hey, you know, we complain and wait with bated breath all winter for this weather. So when it's here, I am not wishing for anything different. So in between the droplets, we had a dinner with friends that went from a small six to a full-on dinner party of 10 in less than an hour. And I love having friends over and putting together a meal for them. And Nielsen IQ poll has found that half of us Canadians entertain guests in our home at least once a month. Yes, that would be me. 15% host on a weekly basis. No thanks. But only 1 in 10 have never entertained in their home.
1: Mainly cloudy this afternoon with a northwest wind gusting to 40 kilometers per hour. High of 26, humidex at 31. Partly cloudy tonight, some fog patches developing after midnight. Northwest wind becoming light, low 15. Fog dissipating in the morning Tuesday, then mainly sunny, high of 27, humidex at 31. A mix of sun and cloud expected Wednesday, chance of showers, high of 24.
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0: 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And to celebrate, Air Canada and Landline's new luxury motor coach service, which connects our very own Sarnia Chris Hadfield Airport to Toronto Pearson, YYZ, The Fox is giving you the chance to win two round-trip tickets to anywhere Air Canada flies within Canada. 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
1: Mainly cloudy this afternoon with a northwest wind gusting to 40 kilometers per hour. High of 26, humidex at 31. Partly cloudy tonight, some fog patches developing after midnight. Northwest wind becoming light, low 15. Fog dissipating in the morning Tuesday, then mainly sunny, high of 27, humidex at 31. A mix of sun and cloud expected Wednesday, chance of showers, high of 24.
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1: Good afternoon. I'm Melanie Irwin. Imperial says there may be temporary elevated flaring and the potential for noise to be heard off-site today. The Sarnia site's responding to a change in operating conditions. Rehabilitation work was set to begin on Fisher Line in Plimpton, Wyoming today. The municipality says the work between Oil Heritage Road and Hillsborough Road will include culvert replacement, roadside ditching improvements, and double surface treatment. The project's expected to take about 3 weeks to complete. Nominations are being accepted until October 1st for a new Sports Wall of Fame in Warwick Township. Parks and Recreation Manager Ryan Chamney says it'll be located inside the East Lambton Community Complex.
2: So we're just looking for an opportunity to recognize some of the dedicated, passionate contributors to the sports and recreation landscape of Warwick Township.
1: The displays will include a photo and brief description of each inductee's accomplishments. Details can be found on our website. Mainly cloudy this afternoon with a northwest wind gusting to 40 kilometers per hour. High of 26, humidex at 31. Partly cloudy tonight, some fog patches developing after midnight, a low 15. I'm Melanie Irwin.
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Do you think that online therapy is as good as face-to-face therapy? What We Said coming up, here's Zara Larsson and Midnight Sun.

pedal. If things go wrong, it's just incidental. 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That you never have fun while you're in the limo. Yeah, you wanna ride in six.

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0: Nickelback and Photograph, 99.9 The Fox. So do you think online therapy is as good as face-to-face therapy? Well, the CDC did their homework and found that online therapy can be as effective as face-to-face. Therapy is therapy. 3 months after the end of the therapy in this study, patients given online treatment even displayed fewer symptoms. So in my books, yes, therapy is a good thing. And more people and families should be doing it. I think we would have a much happier world if we realized having a trained professional help us navigate through those rough spots with family, friends, marriage, and kids could be just the thing to get you back on track.
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2: Mainly cloudy this afternoon with a northwest wind gusting to 40 kilometers per hour. High of 26, Humidex at 31. Partly cloudy tonight, some fog patches developing after midnight. Northwest wind becoming light, low 15. Fog dissipating in the morning Tuesday, then mainly sunny. High of 27, Humidex at 31. A mix of sun and cloud expected Wednesday. Chance of showers, high of 24.
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0: Coleman Hell with two heads. 99.9 The Fox. So how often do you use emojis? Do you use them every time you send a text or a message? Well, the emoji with the biggest rise in popularity over the past year is the wilted flower emoji. And I guess the youngins are using that to indicate that they feel wilted. They're just so done. Usage of that emoji is up by 190%. Other fast-rising emojis include the hand with the index finger and thumb crossed. You know that one. Also up 109%, the flag of Brazil. The broken heart symbol is up by 68%. And worldwide, the single most popular emoji was the crying emoji.
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10: Good afternoon, I'm Melanie Irwin. Imperial says there may be temporary elevated flaring and the potential for noise to be heard off-site today. The Sarnia site's responding to a change in operating conditions. Rehabilitation work was set to begin on Fisher Line in Plimpton, Wyoming today. The municipality says the work between Oil Heritage Road and Hillsborough Road will include culvert replacement, roadside ditching improvements, and double surface treatment. The project's expected to take about 3 weeks to complete. Nominations are being accepted until October 1st for a new Sports Wall of Fame in Warwick Township. Parks and Recreation Manager Ryan Chamney says it'll be located inside the East Lambton Community Complex.
11: So we're just looking for an opportunity to recognize some of the dedicated, passionate contributors to the sports and recreation landscape of Warwick Township.
10: The displays will include a photo and brief description of each inductee's accomplishments. Details can be found on our website. Mainly cloudy this afternoon with a northwest wind gusting to 40 kilometers per hour. High of 26, humidex at 31. Partly cloudy tonight, some fog patches developing after midnight, a low 15. I'm Melanie Irwin.
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It's just after 3, and what's your favorite summer drink? Well, Mashed and Muddled did a poll of 64,000 people, and you probably won't be surprised at the results. They're coming up. Here's Benson Boone and The Time of My Life.

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0: Okay. Luke Allen, Pretty Girl Era. Today's best music, 99.9 The Fox. So earlier this month was the Big Squeeze Lemonade Day for the Big Brothers, Big Sisters of Sarnia Lampton. And recently, Mashed and Muddled polled the general public and uncovered the not-too-astonishing news that lemonade is the favorite summer drink of almost half of people who took part in this YouTube poll. Lemonade, it seems, is like the hot chocolate of the hotter months. Iced tea and coffee came in second place, but in last place, surprisingly, was pop. So what is your go-to summer drink? Well, I am a big fan of anything sparkling, especially Prosecco or vodka soda.
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0: Hunter X and Golden, today's best music, 99.9 The Fox. And how do you feel about this statement? The key to happiness? Have really low expectations. Scientists at the University College London used a mathematical equation to accurately predict the happiness of more than 18,000 people around the world. This formula for happiness, according to the equation, depended on things being better than expected and not just on how well things are going. People felt happiest when they performed better than expected on a risk-reward task or when the experience turned out better than expected. So having really low expectations of the outcome. Okay, well, today is a new Music Monday, and you can have high expectations for that. We love when you give us your input. So coming up, new music from James Blunt in a few minutes. The song's called Taste of Summer. Text us to let us know if you like the song.
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2: Mainly cloudy this afternoon with a northwest wind gusting to 40 kilometers per hour. High of 26, Humidex at 31. Partly cloudy tonight, some fog patches developing after midnight. Northwest wind becoming light, low 15. Fog dissipating in the morning Tuesday, then mainly sunny, high of 27, Humidex at 31. A mix of sun and cloud expected Wednesday, chance of showers, high of 24.
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1: With an update from SarniaNewsToday.ca, I'm Melanie Irwin. A few clouds with some fog patches developing after midnight, a low 15. Right now it's 23 Celsius, feeling like 29. Imperial said there may have been temporary elevated flaring and the potential for noise to be heard off-site today. The Sarnia site was responding to a change in operating conditions. Further details were not immediately known. Rehabilitation work was scheduled to start today on Fisher Line in Plimpton, Wyoming. The municipality said the work between Oil Heritage Road and Hillsboro Road would include culvert replacement, roadside ditching improvements, and double surface treatment. The project is expected to take about 3 weeks to complete. During this time, residents and drivers can expect construction activity, occasional delays, and temporary traffic impacts. Ontario and Ottawa are announcing up to $1 billion to help municipalities in the province build infrastructure for more homes. The money will go to municipalities that don't collect development charges for things like roads, bridges, and water systems. The Ontario and federal governments are each pitching in about $500 million.

0: lows. Without gas, inflation was 2.2% for a third consecutive month. The Township of Warwick is planning to recognize those who contribute to the community's sport and recreation legacy through a new Sports Wall of Fame. Parks and Recreation Manager Ryan Chamney says the wall will be located near the main doors at the East Lambton Community Complex.
1: It's a nice visible area that I think, you know, adds a little bit of our storied history and past to one of our new excellent recreation facilities within the community.
0: Displays will include a photo and a brief description of each inductee's accomplishments. The township is currently accepting nominations. Details can be found on our website. And Health Canada has authorized a drug to treat moderate to severe hot flashes and night sweats in breast cancer patients. Elinzanetant was first approved in July 2025 to treat the symptoms in women going through menopause, but studies have since shown its effectiveness in breast cancer patients as well. A few clouds with fog patches developing after midnight, a north wind becoming light, a low of 15, fog dissipating in the morning Tuesday, then mainly sunny, high of 27, humidex at 31. I'm Melanie Irwin.
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Like us at 99.9 The Fox on Facebook and stay up to date with what's going on. 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

0: Ed Sheeran, Castle on the Hill. 99.9 The Fox, Ed in concert this week on the 20th and 21st in Toronto for the Loop Tour, and then on the 29th in Detroit at Ford Field. And congratulations going out to all of our winners. So being ultra tech savvy apparently isn't enough to protect you from online scams. Cyber fraud has surged 176% over the last 3 years with people 20 or younger. Yeah, 20 or younger. The tech stars of the family. And according to Social Catfish, the group with the next fastest scam growth are those 60 plus. The thing that irritates me the most, outside of being hacked online once every 6 months, is the text messages. Who gave them my phone number? And no, I don't need recruiting.
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2: A few clouds with some fog patches developing after midnight. North wind becoming light with a low of 15. Tuesday, fog patches dissipating in the morning. Mainly sunny, wind becoming southwest, gusting to 40 kilometers an hour with a high of 27. The humidex is expected to be near 31. Wednesday, a mix of sun and clouds with a chance for showers and a high of 24. Thursday, sunny with a high of 26.
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0: Tal Bachman, She's So High, 99.9 The Fox. So have you heard that there's a new rare female pygmy hippo born last weekend, actually 2 weekends ago at the Toronto Zoo? It's true. Oh my gosh, it would just be so cute. I've seen pictures of her online, and to see her up in person would be so amazing, wouldn't it? Well, that could be you, because this week, Fox listeners have the chance to win Toronto Zoo and ROM tickets. All you need to do is listen for your cue to text in to win. So it's not just Toronto Zoo or ROM, it's the package of both. So you can spend a great family day, maybe even overnight if you wanted to, in Toronto doing some exploring before summer ends. Text the word ZOO right now to 519-464-1999. 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
10: If you love Netflix's series adaptation of The Lincoln Lawyer,
5: and are already mourning that its upcoming fifth season will be its last, there's news to raise your spirits. A spinoff in the works.
10: Yeah, a show centered on Mickey's half-sister, Emmy, who has been played by Cobie Smulders ever since she was introduced in season 4. Now, the word is Cobie will be on board to return to play her for the spinoff.
11: And what's actually interesting about this spinoff is that it's based on a character that isn't even in the original novels The Lincoln Lawyer was based on.
5: Emmy only exists because of a legal issue Netflix faced. Amazon owns the rights to Mickey's half-brother Harry, who was in the books, and Prime even produced Bosch, a show about Harry.
10: Yeah, so Netflix was forced to create Emmy simply to make sure the family dynamic, which was important to the story, was still in play.
11: And audiences ended up falling in love with Emmy.
5: Which leads us to her new Lincoln Lawyer spinoff, which will likely hit Netflix next year.
9: That's direct from Hollywood.
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1: With an update from SarniaNewsToday.ca, I'm Melanie Irwin. An official with the Canadian Coast Guard says a few U.S. residents were blown onto the Canadian shoreline during yesterday's Port Huron float down. Communications Officer Jeremy Hennessy says local law enforcement addressed the repatriation of these floaters. He says between 800 and 1,000 people participated, and there were no incidents or injuries that required an emergency response. Temporary elevated flaring and noise off-site was possible at Imperial today. The company said the Sarnia site had responded to a change in operating conditions. Cars were waiting about an hour and trucks for 90 minutes to cross the Blue Water Bridge into Michigan earlier this afternoon. Traffic coming into Sarnia was encouraged to prepare to slow down or stop. A three-week project was scheduled to start on Fisher Line in Plimpton, Wyoming today. The municipality said the work between Oil Heritage Road and Hillsboro Road included culvert replacement, roadside ditching improvements, and double surface treatment. During this time, residents and drivers can expect some construction activity, occasional delays, and temporary traffic impacts. The Township of Warwick is launching a new Sports Wall of Fame program. The goal is to recognize sports and recreation contributions made by local teams and individuals by having a dedicated space at the East Lambton Community Complex. Parks and Recreation Manager Ryan Chamney says nominations will be accepted in

0: lobster, and they've reached out to Ripley's Aquarium in Toronto to see if they're interested. A few clouds with fog patches developing after midnight tonight. North wind becoming light, a low 15. Fog dissipating in the morning Tuesday, then mainly sunny, high of 27, humidex at 31, and a mix of sun and cloud expected on Wednesday with a 40% chance of showers, high of 24. I'm Melanie Irwin.
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Music Monday. The one was Elijah Woods called Summertime, and then there was James Blunt, Tastes Like Summer. So you can vote on both. Just text in and let us know whether or not you like those songs. Here's Olivia Dean and So Easy to Fall in Love on the Fox.

0: Miles Smith and stargazing, 99.9 The Fox. Well, maybe if you did more stargazing, you would have less arguments at home. So, Canadian couples, what we fight about? Well, the truth is, we have a ton of arguments about the dishes. The Laws on Family did the math, and it's actually about 217 arguments a year about dishes. We are constantly grumbling about who should empty the dishwasher, who's leaving dishes in the sink to soak, who should load the dishwasher, pre-rinsing dishes before putting them in the dishwasher, and leaving dishes in the sink when the dishwasher is empty. Just open the thing and throw them in. So yes, domestic bliss wins again. I'm going to say it. I've been that person who goes in and rearranges the dishes after they've been loaded by a spouse or kid. Might seem over the top, but I'd prefer to do one cycle instead of two for the same load of dishes.
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2: A few clouds with some fog patches developing after midnight. North wind becoming light with a low of 15. Tuesday, fog patches dissipating in the morning. Mainly sunny, wind becoming southwest, gusting to 40 kilometers an hour with a high of 27. The humidex is expected to be near 31. Wednesday, a mix of sun and clouds with a chance for showers and a high of 24. Thursday, sunny with a high of 26.
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0: the weekend and cry for me. 99.9 The Fox. So what is it about tortoises escaping over the past couple of weeks? A 15-year-old African spurred tortoise named Molly was found after escaping her owner's home after 2 weeks. So this is in Manitoba. She was discovered 12 miles away from her residence and was found in a parking lot. I don't know if she was trying to hitch a ride. And then last week, I saw this picture on Facebook locally here where some tortoise, I don't know if it was an escapee or just coming for a visit near Cow Creek in Brights Grove, this great big tortoise was right there at the side of the road just hanging out. It's tortoise season, I guess.
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0: With an update from SarniaNewsToday.ca, I'm Melanie Irwin. An official with the Canadian Coast Guard says a few U.S. residents were blown onto the Canadian shoreline during yesterday's Port Huron float down. Communications Officer Jeremy Hennessy says local law enforcement addressed the repatriation of these floaters. He says between 800 and 1,000 people participated, and there were no incidents or injuries that required an emergency response. Temporary elevated flaring and noise off-site was possible at Imperial today. The company said the Sarnia site had responded to a change in operating conditions. Cars were waiting about an hour in trucks for 90 minutes to cross the Bluewater Bridge into Michigan earlier this afternoon. Traffic coming into Sarnia was encouraged to prepare to slow down or stop. A three-week project was scheduled to start on Fisher Line in Plimpton, Wyoming today. The municipality said the work between Oil Heritage Road and Hillsboro Road included culvert replacement, roadside ditching improvements, and double surface treatment. During this time, residents and drivers can expect some construction activity, occasional delays, and temporary traffic impacts. The Township of Warwick is launching a new Sports Wall of Fame program. The goal is to recognize sports and recreation contributions made by local teams and individuals by having a dedicated space at the East Lambton Community Complex. Parks and Recreation Manager Ryan Chamney says nominations will be accepted until October 1st.
1: I know there will be plenty, and we're excited about this process. We're looking to induct, you know, it's flexible, but up to three candidates a year. We have three categories. We have athletes, teams, and community builders.
0: Chamney says they're aiming to have an induction ceremony in either late fall or early winter. Health Canada has approved a new drug that will treat moderate to severe hot flashes and night sweats in breast cancer patients. Elinzanetant was first approved in July 2025 to treat symptoms in women going through menopause. Studies have since shown its effectiveness in breast cancer patients as well. And if you're a fan of lobster, a rare orange lobster is on display at Chatham's Real Canadian Superstore, but it's not for sale. Employees say they're actually trying to find a home for the lobster, and they've reached out to Ripley's Aquarium in Toronto to see if they're interested. A few clouds with fog patches developing after midnight tonight. North wind becoming light, a low 15. Fog dissipating in the morning Tuesday, then mainly sunny, high of 27, humidex at 31, and a mix of sun and cloud expected on Wednesday with a 40% chance of showers, high of 24. I'm Melanie Irwin.
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We play what you love. Today's biggest hits. And something we found on one of your old mixtapes. No judgment, we love it too. 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
1: A few clouds with some fog patches developing after midnight. North wind becoming light with a low of 15. Tuesday, fog patches dissipating in the morning. Mainly sunny. Wind becoming southwest, gusting to 40 kilometers an hour with a high of 27. The humidex is expected to be near 31. Wednesday, a mix of sun and clouds with a chance for showers and a high of 24. Thursday, sunny with a high of 26.
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1: A few clouds with some fog patches developing after midnight. North wind becoming light with a low of 15. Tuesday, fog patches dissipating in the morning. Mainly sunny, wind becoming southwest, gusting to 40 kilometers an hour with a high of 27. The humid X is expected to be near 31. Wednesday, a mix of sun and clouds with a chance for showers and a high of 24. Thursday, sunny with a high of 26.

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1: Celebrating from Saturday, we're going to start with August the 15th. Josh Hunt had a birthday, 19. That's from Donald and family. And having a celebration yesterday, August the 16th, Trevor Taylor, Habitat for Humanity. Lots of love from Bevan, Alora, Zuri, and Kona. Woof. Also celebrating yesterday, August the 16th, Ryan Metzler. And that's also love, Bevan, Alora, Zuri, and Trevor. And celebrating a wedding anniversary yesterday, August the 16th, Dawn and Lizanne Hendricks celebrated their 29th wedding anniversary. That is from Dad and Mom McKinley. Celebrating today, August the 17th, Peyton Grace Thurtell turns 21. Lampton College, love Nana and Papa. Haley Layton turns 21 today. Have a great day. Love from your family. Steve Bedard turns 48. Monteith and Sutherland for Steve. And that's happy birthday, love Joy, Claire, and Silas. Bo Mason turns 4 years old, starting JK at St. Joseph and Corunna this September. And that is from Nona and Gramps. And Shanna Lee McDonald, happy birthday from your eldest sister, Victoria, and her boyfriend, Steve, and their pup, Sarge. Woof, woof. And that is the Birthday Bunch for today. Let us know who's celebrating. We do it every weekday morning right around this time. So let us know who's celebrating in your life. We'll get it on. Just head over to our website and click on the Birthday Bunch link.
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8: Yeah, bunks and runks. 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